0: First K-pop song to notch an Oscar. It's Huntrix and Golden, of course, from K-pop Demon Hunters. Going to be a live tour surrounding that. Teddy Swims, latest one on the way.
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0: No real surprise that he got a big bump after headlining back-to-back weekends at Coachella. 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Matchbox 20 on the way with a song we know and love, and we'll hear from Tayo Cruz, too.
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8: Here's your Q104 forecast. Slight chance of rain showers tonight, otherwise overcast skies. Lows dip down to about 70. Southerly winds around 5 miles an hour. Overcast skies again tomorrow. Thunderstorms likely. Highs level off around 79. Partly cloudy skies tomorrow night. Chance of thunderstorms. Lows level off around 69. That's your local forecast update. I'm meteorologist Ray Miller from the Q104 Weather Center. Right now, 82.
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0: She's got that brand new song of the Toy Story 5 soundtrack, Taylor Swift. There she goes with Elizabeth Taylor. Thanks so much for spending some of your weekend right here. Chapel Roan is still to come.
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1: ABC News, I'm Wayne Cabot. On day 100 of the ceasefire, full of violations already, this is the most serious one yet.
2: The ceasefire cracking as Iran launches its first missile attacks on Israel in almost 2 months. Iran firing multiple waves of ballistic missiles at northern Israel. The IDF saying it intercepted all 10 Iranian missiles, and there are no reports anyone was killed or injured in the attack.
1: ABC's Tom Sufi Burridge in Jerusalem, where the question is, what will Israel do now? President Trump says to the Financial Times, whatever he tells them, he says, I call all the shots. Graham Plattner taking questions from voters at a town hall in Maine 2 days before a primary that was his to win until new reports about his past treatment of women. Women's golf. Nelly Korda wins the U.S. Women's Open for her second straight major victory to open the season. Brace for heat tomorrow, upper 90s across the southern plains, maybe 100 in Amarillo, Texas. This is ABC News.
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6: Here's your Q104 forecast. Slight chance of rain showers tonight, otherwise overcast skies. Lows dip down to about 70. Southerly winds around 5 miles an hour. Overcast skies again tomorrow. Thunderstorms likely. Highs level off around 79. Partly cloudy skies tomorrow night. Chance of thunderstorms. Lows level off around 69. That's your local forecast update. I'm meteorologist Ray Miller from the Q104 Weather Center. Currently 81.
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0: A lot of love for Bruno Mars' album, The Romantic, his first solo studio album in 10 years. And one of the songs that's the cornerstone of it right there, I Just Might, from Bruno Mars. 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
10: Here's your Q104 forecast. Slight chance of rain showers tonight, otherwise overcast skies. Lows dip down to about 70. Southerly winds around 5 miles an hour. Overcast skies again tomorrow. Thunderstorms likely. Highs level off around 79. Partly cloudy skies tomorrow night. Chance of thunderstorms. Lows level off around 69. That's your local forecast update. I'm meteorologist Ray Miller from the Q104 Weather Center. Currently 81.
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0: Drop Dead. Gee, thanks. It's Olivia Rodrigo. Less than a week now from the release of You Seem Pretty Sad for a Girl So In Love. That drops on Friday. Benson Boone still to come.
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1: ABC News, I'm Wayne Cabot. Israel will do what he tells them, suggests President Trump to the Financial Times. He's telling Israel not to retaliate after Iran fired 10 missiles into Israel, the most blatant violation yet of a supposed ceasefire. Israel weighing its response after intercepting those Iranian missiles. Representative Mike McCall, Republican on ABC's This Week.
2: I think that honestly, the Iranians are dragging this out. They want to drag this out closer to the midterm elections. I don't think they're negotiating in good faith.
1: President Trump's decision to attend the NBA Final Game 3 tomorrow night has the Secret Service joining the NYPD in securing Madison Square Garden, which decided not to allow a watch party outside. A reporter asking Mayor Zoran Mamdani, what, no watch party?
3: It's never a question of if there will be watch parties, but where there will be watch parties.
1: The mayor will be there to cheer on the Knicks, though, at a very different location than the president, he says. This is ABC News.
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8: Here's your Q104 forecast. Slight chance of rain showers tonight. Otherwise, mainly cloudy skies expected. Lows dip down to about 70. South winds around 5 miles an hour. Thunderstorms likely tomorrow. Highs level off around 79. Cloudy skies expected. Chance for storms tomorrow night. Lows level off around 69. Partly cloudy skies. That's your local forecast update. I'm meteorologist Ray Miller from the Q104 Weather Center. Right now, 81.

0: Latest one for the boys, Papa Roach. It is good to have them back in the fold. And his wake-up calling. Going to bring you Adele in just a couple. Gal who is working on her feature film debut right now. And Max McNown is on the way, too.
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0: friend of mine got a virtual reality headset and was thrilled. One of the things you could do with it is take part in a Zara Larsson augmented reality concert where it looks like she's performing right there where you are. Midnight Sun from Zara Larsson. 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
2: 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How's it looking for our weekend boaters out there, Clark?
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8: Here's your Q104 forecast. Slight chance of rain showers tonight. Otherwise, mainly cloudy skies expected. Lows dip down to about 70. South winds around 5 miles an hour. Thunderstorms likely tomorrow. Highs level off around 79. Cloudy skies expected. Chance for storms tomorrow night. Lows level off around 69. Partly cloudy skies. That's your local forecast update. I'm meteorologist Ray Miller from the Q104 Weather Center. Currently 76.
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0: For the Ah Patuh Patuh with Rosé and Bruno Mars, a song inspired by a South Korean drinking game simply called Apartment. We'll bring you Taylor Swift in the minutes to come. 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
1: ABC News, I'm Wayne Cabot. Breaking tonight, Israel sending missiles into Iran. Iranian state TV reporting explosions in Isfahan, Tabriz, Tehran. Retaliation for Iran's missile attack on Israel earlier today.
2: The IDF saying it intercepted all 10 Iranian missiles, and there are no reports anyone was killed or injured in the attack.
1: ABC's Tom Sufi Burridge in Jerusalem. The shredding of the weak ceasefire may not be over because Iran warned that if Israel hit, it would hit back harder. The White House didn't respond to messages about whether Israel's strikes tonight are in coordination with the U.S. The L.A. mayor's race has tilted away from Spencer Pratt, the Trump-endorsed Republican, now trailing Democrat Nithya Raman. Primary night, Pratt had a 9-point lead. At the Tony Awards tonight, Best New Play, Liberation, about a consciousness-raising women's group in the 1970s. This is ABC News.
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6: Here's your Q104 forecast. Slight chance of rain showers overnight. Otherwise, mainly cloudy skies expected. Lows dip down to about 70. Southerly winds around 5 miles an hour. Cloudy skies expected again Monday. Thunderstorms likely. Highs level off around 79. Partly cloudy skies Monday night. Chance for storms. Lows dip down to about 69. That's your local forecast update. I'm meteorologist Ray Miller from the Q104 Weather Center. Currently 76.
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0: Madonna is working on new music, and this time around is partnering with one of the true icons of pop music these days, Madonna with Sabrina Carpenter on Bring Your Love. 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

0: Pony Club comes from Chapel Roan. It may seem like urban legend, but that song really does have the exact proper rhythm for doing the chest compressions in CPR. File it away. Hopefully you never need to know that. The Weekend with Daft Punk on the way.
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6: Here's your Q104 forecast. Slight chance of rain showers overnight. Otherwise, mainly cloudy skies expected. Lows dip down to about 70. Southerly winds around 5 miles an hour. Cloudy skies expected again Monday. Thunderstorms likely. Highs level off around 79. Partly cloudy skies Monday night. Chance for storms. Lows dip down to about 69. That's your local forecast update. I'm meteorologist Ray Miller from the Q104 Weather Center. Currently 75.
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0: Runaway comes from Lady Gaga and Doechii. I'm Steve Brewer. Make it a great one. Ed Sheeran is just a couple of minutes off.
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2: 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Winners must appear in person with proper positive legal identification to claim any prize Monday through Friday, excluding holidays, within 30 days, or the prize will be forfeited. Prizes will not be mailed or delivered. Any winner under the age of 18 must be accompanied by a parent or legal guardian. No trade or cash equivalent will be awarded for any contest prize. Any person or persons found to be in violation of these contest rules before, during, or after their respective contest or giveaway will be disqualified and will not be eligible for future contests or giveaways.
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1: ABC News, I'm Wayne Cabot. A turn now in the Mideast war. Iran under attack by Israel. Explosions heard in Isfahan, Tabriz, Tehran. Israel retaliating for the 10 missiles that Iran fired into Israel on Sunday, all intercepted. It was Iran's first missile attack since the ceasefire, which, 100 days in, appeared meaningless. America's involvement in the war is justified, says Representative Mike McCaul, Republican, but tells ABC's This Week that the Trump administration misread Iran.
2: I think they thought the regime would implode after taking out the top leadership in the Ayatollah, and that didn't happen.
1: Some members of Iran's World Cup entourage are still waiting for U.S. visas before the games in L.A. this week. The L.A. mayoral election shifted. Councilmember Nithya Raman overtaking Spencer Pratt. President Trump claiming that the delay in counting votes is evidence of fraud. This is ABC News.
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6: Here's your Q104 forecast. Slight chance of rain showers overnight. Otherwise, mainly cloudy skies expected. Lows dip down to about 70. Southerly winds around 5 miles an hour. Cloudy skies expected again Monday. Thunderstorms likely. Highs level off around 79. Partly cloudy skies Monday night. Chance for storms. Lows dip down to about 69. That's your local forecast update. I'm meteorologist Ray Miller from the Q104 Weather Center. Currently, it's 74 degrees.
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Teddy Swims, Mr. Know-It-All. Hey, it's Marconi. My savings account has been empty for so long that a spirit Halloween just opened up inside it. I'm sure everything's great.

0: Sienna Spyro, Die on This Hill. Hey, it's Marconi. The guy who drills the holes so you can assemble IKEA furniture is clearly having some problems at home. Someone maybe do a wellness check on the guy.
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0: 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That awkward moment when you try something on in a store dressing room, but you're not sure if you can get it off again. It's even worse if you're trying it on at home.
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3: Here's your Q104 forecast. Slight chance of rain showers overnight. Otherwise, mainly cloudy skies expected. Lows dip down to about 70. Southerly winds around 5 miles an hour. Cloudy skies expected again. Monday, thunderstorms likely. Highs level off around 79. Partly cloudy skies. Monday night, chance for storms. Lows dip down to about 69. That's your local forecast update. I'm meteorologist Ray Miller from the Q104 Weather Center. Currently, it's 74 degrees.
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0: risk it all. Hey, it's Marconi. I'm so grateful that my neighbors let their dog out at 5 a.m. on Saturday. Or I might actually be able to sleep in. But, you know, who needs that?
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1: ABC News, I'm Wayne Cabot. Breaking overnight, now it's Israel firing missiles into Iran. Military targets, explosions in Isfahan, Tabriz, and Tehran. Israel retaliating for earlier in the day when Iran attacked Israel.
2: The IDF saying it intercepted all 10 Iranian missiles, and there are no reports anyone was killed or injured in the attack.
1: ABC's Tom Sufi Burridge in Jerusalem. New York is set to welcome home the Knicks for Game 3, with fans betting their unbelievable streak will continue against the spectacular Spurs. President Trump plans to attend. So does New York Mayor Zoran Mamdani.
3: It'll be a very different place than the president, but I'll be there. I'll probably be standing for most of it.
1: In the L.A. mayor's race, Democrat Nithya Raman has just surpassed Republican Spencer Pratt for the November runoff. Raman had been running in third, but she gained more votes than Pratt with every single update. President Trump claiming fraud against Republicans. This is ABC News.
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7: Here's your Q104 forecast. Slight chance of rain showers overnight. Otherwise, mainly cloudy skies expected. Lows dip down to about 70. Southerly winds around 5 miles an hour. Cloudy skies expected again Monday. Thunderstorms likely. Highs level off around 79. Partly cloudy skies Monday night. Chance for storms. Lows dip down to about 69. That's your local forecast update. I'm meteorologist Ray Miller from the Q104 Weather Center. Currently 73.
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I'm Bolognese Francine Marconi. The IRS will never call, text, or email just to ask you if you've got plans to do something fun this weekend. They'll send five letters 3 days after the weekend, though.

0: Sports. Ray, where is my husband? Hey, it's Marconi. Garlic and bread is the only marriage I truly have faith in anymore. 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
3: Here's your Q104 forecast. Slight chance of rain showers overnight. Otherwise, mainly cloudy skies expected. Lows dip down to about 70. Southerly winds around 5 miles an hour. Cloudy skies expected again Monday. Thunderstorms likely. Highs level off around 79. Partly cloudy skies Monday night. Chance for storms. Lows dip down to about 69. That's your local forecast update. I'm meteorologist Ray Miller from the Q104 Weather Center. Currently 73.
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0: Tame Impala featuring Jenny, Dracula. Hey, it's Marconi. So many songs that tell you to throw your hands in the air like you just don't care, and so few about the hazards of ceiling fans.
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1: ABC News, I'm Wayne Cabot. A turn now in the Mideast war. Iran under attack by Israel. Explosions heard in Isfahan, Tabriz, Tehran. Israel retaliating for the 10 missiles that Iran fired into Israel on Sunday, all intercepted. It was Iran's first missile attack since the ceasefire, which, 100 days in, appeared meaningless. America's involvement in the war is justified, says Representative Mike McCaul, Republican, but tells ABC's This Week that the Trump administration misread Iran.
2: I think they thought the regime would implode after taking out the top leadership in the Ayatollah, and that didn't happen.
1: Some members of Iran's World Cup entourage are still waiting for U.S. visas before the games in L.A. this week. The L.A. mayoral election shifted. Councilmember Nithya Raman overtaking Spencer Pratt. President Trump claiming that the delay in counting votes is evidence of fraud. This is ABC News.
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6: Here's your Q104 forecast. A flood watch begins at 2 p.m. this afternoon and remains in effect until 8 p.m. tomorrow night. Slight chance of rain showers overnight. Otherwise, mainly cloudy skies expected. Lows dip down to about 70. Southerly winds around 5 miles an hour. Cloudy skies expected again. Monday, thunderstorms likely. Daytime highs approaching 79. That's your local forecast update. I'm meteorologist Ray Miller from the Q104 Weather Center. Right now, it's 73 degrees.
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Olivia Dean, so easy to fall in love. Hey, I'm Bolognese Francine Marconi. I can't wait to hit my 80s and run for Congress. It'll be my time.

0: Taylor Allison Swift, Elizabeth Taylor. Hey, it's Marconi. Her new song, I Knew It, I Knew You, is available now. It's for the Toy Story 5 soundtrack. And she posted a video on Instagram of her as a toddler in a costume. She was dressed as Jessie for Halloween with a little cowgirl hat and her curly locks and then these giant cowgirl boots stomping around. I know what my Halloween costume is going to be this year.
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0: Lars, I just might. 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I always bring a glass of water to bed with me, so I have something to knock over in the middle of the night. 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
3: Here's your Q104 forecast. A flood watch begins at 2 p.m. this afternoon and remains in effect until 8 p.m. tomorrow night. Slight chance of rain showers overnight. Otherwise, mainly cloudy skies expected. Lows dip down to about 70. Southerly winds around 5 miles an hour. Cloudy skies expected again. Monday, thunderstorms likely. Daytime highs approaching 79. That's your local forecast update. I'm meteorologist Ray Miller from the Q104 Weather Center. Right now, it's 73 degrees.
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0: Sheeran. Bad habits? Hey, it's Marconi. 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
1: ABC News, I'm Wayne Cabot. Breaking overnight now, it's Israel firing missiles into Iran. Military targets, explosions in Isfahan, Tabriz, and Tehran. Israel retaliating for earlier in the day when Iran attacked Israel.
2: The IDF saying it intercepted all 10 Iranian missiles, and there are no reports anyone was killed or injured in the attack.
1: ABC's Tom Sufi Burridge in Jerusalem. New York is set to welcome home the Knicks for Game 3, with fans betting their unbelievable streak will continue against the spectacular Spurs. President Trump plans to attend. So does New York Mayor Zoran Mondani.
3: It'll be a very different place than the president, but I'll be there. I'll probably be standing for most of it.
1: In the L.A. mayor's race, Democrat Nithya Raman has just surpassed Republican Spencer Pratt for the November runoff. Raman had been running in third, but she gained more votes than Pratt with every single update. President Trump claiming fraud against Republicans. This is ABC News.
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7: Here's your Q104 forecast. A flood watch begins at 2 p.m. this afternoon and remains in effect until 8 p.m. tomorrow night. Slight chance of rain showers overnight. Otherwise, mainly cloudy skies expected. Lows dip down to about 70. Southerly winds around 5 miles an hour. Cloudy skies expected again. Monday, thunderstorms likely. Highs level off around 79. That's your local forecast update. I'm meteorologist Ray Miller from the Q104 Weather Center. Right now, 72.
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Alex Warren, Ordinary. Hey, I'm Bolognese Francine Marconi. My savings account has been empty for so long that a spirit Halloween just opened up inside it. No, I'm fine.

0: 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The guy that drills the holes so you can assemble IKEA furniture is clearly having problems at home. Someone do a wellness check.
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3: Here's your Q104 forecast. A flood watch begins at 2 p.m. this afternoon and remains in effect until 8 p.m. tomorrow night. Slight chance of rain showers overnight. Otherwise, mainly cloudy skies expected. Lows dip down to about 70. Southerly winds around 5 miles an hour. Cloudy skies expected again. Monday, thunderstorms likely. Highs level off around 79. That's your local forecast update. I'm meteorologist Ray Miller from the Q104 Weather Center. Right now, 72.
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0: Papa Roach, wake up calling. Hey, it's Marconi. I'm so happy that my neighbors let their dog out at 5 a.m. Or I might actually be able to sleep in on a Saturday. 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
1: ABC News, I'm Wayne Cabot. A turn now in the Mideast war, Iran under attack by Israel. Explosions heard in Isfahan, Tabriz, Tehran. Israel retaliating for the 10 missiles that Iran fired into Israel on Sunday, all intercepted. It was Iran's first missile attack since the ceasefire, which, 100 days in, appeared meaningless. America's involvement in the war is justified, says Representative Mike McCaul, Republican, but tells ABC's This Week that the Trump administration misread Iran.
2: I think they thought the regime would implode after taking out the top leadership in the Ayatollah, and that didn't happen.
1: Some members of Iran's World Cup entourage are still waiting for U.S. visas before the games in L.A. this week. The L.A. mayoral election shifted. Councilmember Nithya Raman overtaking Spencer Pratt. President Trump claiming that the delay in counting votes is evidence of fraud. This is ABC News.
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6: Here's your Q104 forecast. A flood watch begins at 2 p.m. this afternoon and continues until 8 p.m. tomorrow night. Slight chance of thunderstorms overnight. Otherwise, mainly cloudy skies expected. Lows dip down to about 70. Southerly winds around 5 miles an hour. Thunderstorms likely Monday. Highs level off around 80. Cloudy skies expected. At your local forecast update, I'm meteorologist Ray Miller from the Q104 Weather Center. Right now, it's 72 degrees.
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Noah Kahan, The Great Divide. Hey, I'm Bolognese Francine Marconi. Just a reminder, the IRS will never call, text, or email just to ask if you've got plans to do something fun this weekend. They'll send a letter 3 days in a row next weekend asking about the previous weekend, though.

0: Taylor Allison Swift, The Fate of Ophelia. Hey, it's Marconi. Her new song, I Knew It, I Knew You, is available now in all the places. And it's for the Toy Story 5 soundtrack. She also posted an Instagram of her as a toddler, dressed as Jessie, with a big red cowgirl hat, her blonde curly locks, and these giant cowgirl boots stomping around. I know what I'm going as for Halloween this year.
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4: Here's your Q104 forecast. A flood watch begins at 2 p.m. this afternoon and continues until 8 p.m. tomorrow night. Slight chance of thunderstorms overnight. Otherwise, mainly cloudy skies expected. Lows dip down to about 70. Southerly winds around 5 miles an hour. Thunderstorms likely Monday. Highs level off around 80. Cloudy skies expected. That's your local forecast update. I'm meteorologist Ray Miller from the Q104 Weather Center. Right now, it's 72 degrees.
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0: One Republic, Need Your Love. 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And so few about the hazards of ceiling fans.
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2: 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Participants can only win one contest prize per person every 30 days. Winners must appear in person with proper positive legal identification to claim any prize Monday through Friday, excluding holidays, within 30 days, or the prize will be forfeited. Prizes will not be mailed or delivered. Any winner under the age of 18 must be accompanied by a parent or legal guardian. No trade or cash equivalent will be awarded for any contest prize. Any person or persons found to be in violation of these contest rules before, during, or after their respective contest or giveaway will be disqualified and will not be eligible for future contests or giveaways.
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1: ABC News, I'm Wayne Cabot. Breaking overnight, now it's Israel firing missiles into Iran. Military targets, explosions in Isfahan, Tabriz, and Tehran. Israel retaliating for earlier in the day when Iran attacked Israel.
2: The IDF saying it intercepted all 10 Iranian missiles, and there are no reports anyone was killed or injured in the attack.
1: ABC's Tom Sufi Burridge in Jerusalem. New York is set to welcome home the Knicks for Game 3, with fans betting their unbelievable streak will continue against the spectacular Spurs. President Trump plans to attend. So does New York Mayor Zoran Mamdani.
3: It'll be a very different place than the president, but I'll be there. I'll probably be standing for most of it.
1: In the L.A. mayor's race, Democrat Nithya Raman has just surpassed Republican Spencer Pratt for the November runoff. Raman had been running in third, but she gained more votes than Pratt with every single update. President Trump claiming fraud against Republicans. This is ABC News.
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7: Here's your Q104 forecast. A flood watch begins at 2 p.m. this afternoon and remains in effect until 8 p.m. tomorrow night. Thunderstorms likely today, otherwise mainly cloudy skies expected. Daytime highs approaching 80. South winds 5 to 10 miles an hour. Mainly cloudy skies expected. Tonight, slight chance for storms. Lows around 69. That's your local forecast update. I'm meteorologist Ray Miller from the Q104 Weather Center. Right now, 72.
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Hey, radio fam, I'm Bolognese, Francine, Marconi. It's official. I'm making my announcement now. Yeah, I'm announcing. I can't wait to hit my 80s so I can finally run for Congress. It's going to happen. I approve this message or something. Here's Olivia Rodrigo. Drop dead.

0: Runway.
1: Lady Gaga and Doechii, Runway. Hey, it's Marconi. Yes, there are risks that you take when going camping. Severe weather, wild animals, someone bringing an acoustic guitar.
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0: Sienna Spyro, Die on This Hill. Hey, it's Marconi. I always bring a glass of water with me to bed. That way, I have something to knock over in the middle of the night. Do you do that too?
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3: Here's your Q104 forecast. A flood watch begins at 2 p.m. this afternoon and remains in effect until 8 p.m. tomorrow night. Thunderstorms likely today, otherwise mainly cloudy skies expected. Daytime highs approaching 80. South winds 5 to 10 miles an hour. Mainly cloudy skies expected tonight. Slight chance for storms. Lows around 69. That's your local forecast update. I'm meteorologist Ray Miller from the Q104 Weather Center. Right now, 72.
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0: Chrissy Abrams, that's so true. Hey, it's Marconi. I'm going to show a photo of a healthy person to my doctor, like you would show a barber a picture of a haircut you want. So maybe eventually they can help me sculpt the body that I desire. Is that how it works? I don't know.
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2: ABC News, I'm Brian Clark. The Middle East ceasefire is under serious strain as Iran and Israel trade missile fire, even after President Trump told news outlets that he was telling Israel to hold back. ABC's Karen Hua has more.
3: The two countries trading strikes for the first time since April. Iran had warned Israel that continued strikes on Lebanon could derail their ceasefire. But yesterday morning, Israel struck Lebanon's capital, Beirut. Retaliation, it says, for a Hezbollah attack on northern Israel.
2: Today, President Trump's expected to become the first sitting president to attend an NBA Finals game at Madison Square Garden in New York City, where the Knicks lead the San Antonio Spurs 2-0. Security has stepped up, and Sunday, underneath Madison Square Garden, 5 people were hurt in a stabbing in Penn Station, a suspect's in custody. As the vote counting in California's primary continues, progressive Nithya Raman overtook reality star Spencer Pratt in the race for second in the L.A. mayor's contest. This is ABC News.
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6: From the Fort Broadcasting News Desk, I'm Austin Armstrong. Preparation is underway for a major infrastructure improvement project in the area. Officials have announced that the existing bridge on Lyle Town Road, located near Highway 68 intersection, will be closed to all traffic beginning today, Monday, June 8th. The closure is necessary to allow for the replacement of the bridge. The roadway will remain closed throughout construction and will not reopen until the new bridge is complete and deemed safe for public travel. Motorists are encouraged to plan alternative routes and allow extra travel time during the closure. In other news, Kentucky State Police are investigating a fatal collision that occurred over the weekend in Adair County. Troopers say the crash happened on Kentucky 206. According to the preliminary investigation, a 17-year-old juvenile driving a 2019 Equinox was traveling westbound when the vehicle crossed the center line and entered into the eastbound lane, colliding head-on with a 2007 concrete truck. The truck was being operated by 22-year-old Curtis Bell of Columbia. Bell was not injured in the crash. The juvenile driver was transported to T.J. Sampson Hospital in Columbia, where she later succumbed to her injuries and was pronounced deceased by the Adair County Coroner's Office. The collision remains under investigation. And finally, firefighters responded to a structure fire on Saturday afternoon in Adair County. The Columbia-Adair County Fire Department was dispatched just shortly after 3 p.m. to a property fire on Rooks Denton Road. Upon arrival, crews discovered a shed-style structure fully engulfed in flames. Firefighters quickly began suppression efforts and were able to contain the blaze to the structure, preventing further spread. The cause of the fire remains under investigation. For more details on stories like these and more, be sure to check out our websites, myq104.com, kcountry1057.com, and wtcoradio.com.
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7: Here's your Q104 forecast. A flood watch begins at 2 p.m. this afternoon and remains in effect until 8 p.m. tomorrow night. Thunderstorms likely today, otherwise mainly cloudy skies expected. Daytime highs approaching 80. South winds 5 to 10 miles an hour. Mainly cloudy skies expected. Tonight, slight chance for storms. Lows around 69. That's your local forecast update. I'm meteorologist Ray Miller from the Q104 Weather Center. Right now, 70.
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0: one of my favorite new songs out right now. That is Bruno Mars, and Risk It All sounds like nothing else we play on the radio here anyway. And One Republican Secrets, a couple of passings over the weekend, at least that we were made aware of. Two actors who are not A-listers, but you've seen them in things, character actors we call them, people like James Handy, the actor known for his roles in Top Gun Maverick and Jumanji, get this, allegedly fatally stabbed by his daughter's boyfriend. What? He was 81. Anthony Head, who was known for his roles in Buffy the Vampire Slayer and Ted Lasso, died Friday from complications of pneumonia. He was 72. Rest in peace to both. Lumineers Ho Hey coming up.
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3: A suspected murder-suicide under investigation after a police pursuit began in Knox County and came to an end in Laurel County late Saturday. That chase went end when the suspect's vehicle crashed into another vehicle coming to a stop. Inside the vehicle, 21-year-old James Pretty, 18-year-old Jaden Hale, and 19-year-old Kira Asher were all found dead. It's believed that Pretty fatally shot Hale and Asher and then turned the gun on himself. Farmers in Kentucky and across the country struggling financially with bankruptcies at a six-year high in April. This according to a new report from Epic Acer. Experts pointing to rising fuel and fertilizer prices that have made crop profit margins very tight. Friday saw the opening of a new medical cannabis dispensary in northern Kentucky. NatureMed in Erlanger is the only dispensary currently in Kenton County. Earlier this year, Bluegrass Canacare in Florence became the first medical cannabis dispensary to open in Kentucky. I'm Sean Gallagher.
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9: Here's your Q104 forecast. A flood watch begins at 2 p.m. this afternoon and remains in effect until 8 p.m. tomorrow night. Thunderstorms likely today, otherwise mainly cloudy skies expected. Daytime highs approaching 80. South winds 5 to 10 miles an hour. Mainly cloudy skies expected tonight. Slight chance for storms. Lows around 69. That's your local forecast update. I'm meteorologist Ray Miller from the Q104 Weather Center. Right now, 70.
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0: She's Ella Langley. That's called Choosing Texas. Justin Timberlake and Cry Me a River in the news. Ski resort in Finland doing something unusual to promote itself. It's having a gold hunt. Somewhere at the resort, a gold bar worth $23,000 has been hidden. They'll give clues throughout the summer. You won't need to dig to find the gold bar. You'll also need to stay within designated areas while searching. So, interesting way to get a whole lot of people to come and stay in that area. It probably will work, too.
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7: From the Fort Broadcasting News Desk, I'm Austin Armstrong. Preparation is underway for a major infrastructure improvement project in the area. Officials have announced that the existing bridge on Lyle Town Road, located near Highway 68 intersection, will be closed to all traffic beginning today, Monday, June 8th. The closure is necessary to allow for the replacement of the bridge. The roadway will remain closed throughout construction and will not reopen until the new bridge is complete and deemed safe for public travel. Motorists are encouraged to plan alternative routes and allow extra travel time during the closure. In other news, Kentucky State Police are investigating a fatal collision that occurred over the weekend in Adair County. Troopers say the crash happened on Kentucky 206. According to the preliminary investigation, a 17-year-old juvenile driving a 2019 Equinox was traveling westbound when the vehicle crossed the center line and entered into the eastbound lane, colliding head-on with a 2007 concrete truck. The truck was being operated by 22-year-old Curtis Bell of Columbia. Bell was not injured in the crash. The juvenile driver was transported to T.J. Sampson Hospital in Columbia, where she later succumbed to her injuries and was pronounced deceased by the Adair County Coroner's Office. The collision remains under investigation. And finally, firefighters responded to a structure fire on Saturday afternoon in Adair County. The Columbia-Adair County Fire Department was dispatched just shortly after 3 p.m. to a property fire on Rooks Denton Road. Upon arrival, crews discovered a shed-style structure fully engulfed in flames. Firefighters quickly began suppression efforts and were able to contain the blaze to the structure, preventing further spread. The cause of the fire remains under investigation. For more details on stories like these and more, be sure to check out our websites, myq104.com, kcountry1057.com, and wtcoradio.com.
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9: Here's your Q104 forecast. A flood watch begins at 2 p.m. this afternoon and remains in effect until 8 p.m. tomorrow night. Thunderstorms likely today, otherwise mainly cloudy skies expected. Daytime highs approaching 80. South winds 5 to 10 miles an hour. Mainly cloudy skies expected tonight. Slight chance for storms. Lows around 69. That's your local forecast update. I'm meteorologist Ray Miller from the Q104 Weather Center. Right now, 70.
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0: Billie Eilish, Birds of a Feather, and Phillip Phillips and Gone, Gone, Gone. Well, yeah, there's lots going on in New York City. Typically, tonight, there's Game 3 of the NBA Finals. Knicks and Spurs, of course. Also, something else going on that's a little weird. Apparently, closed-circuit video keeps showing groups of people opening manholes and heading into the sewers. Why in the world would you want to do that? Teddy Swims, Mr. Know-It-All, we've got that next.
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0: Under XCJ, Andre Nuna, Ray Ami, song is called Golden, and Neon Trees, Animal. Back there a bit ago, Mark Zuckerberg's 387 FedEx ship built mega yacht. That's a mouthful right there. It's grabbed a lot of attention since arriving in Seattle last week with its support ship, Wingman. It'll apparently be Zuckerberg's residence during the World Cup Games. How much does it cost to fill up? Well, the capacity is 112,000 gallons of diesel. At today's Port of Seattle's price would be around $769,000 just to fill it up. Yeah, he's got some money, so don't worry. He'll be fine. You don't need to chip in. Somber, back to friends. We've got that rolling next.
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3: A man shot and killed Saturday afternoon in the Shawnee neighborhood has been identified. Officers found Keontae White near South 44th and West Broadway. He was shot multiple times and died from his injuries at the hospital. LMPD are still searching for suspects. The homicide unit leads this investigation. Louisville Metro Police saying they've determined a deadly shooting that took place in the Highland neighborhood Friday night was a murder-suicide. Officers responded just after 9:30 to Quindaro Road, finding a man and woman suffering from gunshot wounds, both pronounced dead at the scene. It was Sunday when LMPD announced the shooting was under investigation as a murder-suicide, with the homicide unit taking the lead. Your gas price averaged down to $3.79 entering your new work week. It's a quarter cheaper compared to a week ago. Indiana still with the cheapest average in the states, $3.46.
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10: Taking a look at your local obituaries. Lois Ann Smith Brown, age 58 of Campbellsville, passed away Wednesday in Louisville at the University Hospital. The funeral will be Monday at 1 p.m. at L.R. Petty Funeral Home with interment in the Columbia Cemetery. Visitation is requested after 11 a.m. Monday until time for the service. This has been the obituary of Lois Ann Smith Brown. Elizabeth E. Arnett, age 72 of Greensburg, formerly of Lexington, passed away on Thursday at Green River Trails Nursing Facility. Following her wishes, cremation was chosen. No services will be scheduled. Coward and Parrott Funeral Home is in charge of the arrangements. This has been the obituary of Elizabeth E. Arnett. Margaret Jeanine Burris, 76 of Campbellsville, passed away Thursday in Louisville. The funeral will be Wednesday at 11 a.m. at the L.R. Petty Funeral Home with burial in the Callahan Cemetery. Visitation is requested from 5 to 8 p.m. Tuesday at the funeral home. This has been the obituary of Margaret Jeanine Burris. Fork Broadcasting, Campbellsville and Greensburg, send our condolences to the families and to all who have recently lost a loved one.
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12: Here's your Q104 forecast. A flood watch begins at 2 p.m. this afternoon and remains in effect until 8 p.m. tomorrow night. Thunderstorms likely today, otherwise mainly cloudy skies expected. Daytime highs approaching 80. South winds 5 to 10 miles an hour. Mainly cloudy skies expected. Tonight, slight chance for storms. Lows around 69. That's your local forecast update. I'm meteorologist Ray Miller from the Q104 Weather Center. Right now, 70.
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0: Yomacon, The Great Divide, and Olivia Rodrigo a little bit ago. Well, one big movie coming out this summer that I probably will try to go see and probably even go in the IMAX screening is the new Christopher Nolan, The Odyssey movie. Well, pre-tickets went on sale, I guess it was Friday, or was it before that, but it was last week. Overwhelmed AMC's app, nearly crashed, wait times reaching an hour. The $250 million film stars Matt Damon, Tom Holland, Zendaya, Anne Hathaway, Robert Pattinson. Massive demand when IMAX and premium large format tickets went on sale Thursday. There you go. Fandango's website experienced delays. Moviegoers scrambled for seats. So there you go. They think it'll probably gross a lot of money. The last Christopher Nolan film grossed nearly $1 billion globally. And he puts out good stuff. I'm a big fan. So we'll see how that works out for everybody. AJR Bang is next.
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1: ABC News, I'm Brian Clark. Iran's military says that it is halting offensive operations after exchanging fire with Israel. President Trump had called on both countries to stop shooting after the weekend escalation. ABC's Tom Sufi Burge is in Israel.
2: The IDF saying it intercepted all 10 Iranian missiles, and there are no reports anyone was killed or injured in the attack. Iran retaliating against Israeli strikes earlier today on the Lebanese capital, Beirut. The IDF saying it targeted Iranian-backed Hezbollah in the south of the city just hours after the militant group fired projectiles into northern Israel.
1: President Trump expected in New York tonight for Game 3 of the NBA Finals at Madison Square Garden, where the Knicks hold a 2-0 lead over the Spurs. This comes after a stabbing attack at New York's Penn Station right below the Garden Sunday that left 5 people hurt. Federal officials are on the ground in South Texas to try to make sure the New World screwworm doesn't spread. It's been found in 2 cows. This is ABC News.
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9: From the Fort Broadcasting News Desk, I'm Austin Armstrong. Preparation is underway for a major infrastructure improvement project in the area. Officials have announced that the existing bridge on Lyle Town Road, located near Highway 68 intersection, will be closed to all traffic beginning today, Monday, June 8th. The closure is necessary to allow for the replacement of the bridge. The roadway will remain closed throughout construction and will not reopen until the new bridge is complete and deemed safe for public travel. Motorists are encouraged to plan alternative routes and allow extra travel time during the closure. In other news, Kentucky State Police are investigating a fatal collision that occurred over the weekend in Adair County. Troopers say the crash happened on Kentucky 206. According to the preliminary investigation, a 17-year-old juvenile driving a 2019 Equinox was traveling westbound when the vehicle crossed the center line and entered into the eastbound lane, colliding head-on with a 2007 concrete truck. The truck was being operated by 22-year-old Curtis Bell of Columbia. Bell was not injured in the crash. The juvenile driver was transported to T.J. Sampson Hospital in Columbia, where she later succumbed to her injuries and was pronounced deceased by the Adair County Coroner's Office. The collision remains under investigation. And finally, firefighters responded to a structure fire on Saturday afternoon in Adair County. The Columbia-Adair County Fire Department was dispatched just shortly after 3 p.m. to a property fire on Rooks Denton Road. Upon arrival, crews discovered a shed-style structure fully engulfed in flames. Firefighters quickly began suppression efforts and were able to contain the blaze to the structure, preventing further spread. The cause of the fire remains under investigation. For more details on stories like these and more, be sure to check out our websites, myq104.com, kcountry1057.com, and wtcoradio.com.
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10: Here's your Q104 forecast. A flood watch begins at 2 p.m. this afternoon and remains in effect until 8 p.m. tomorrow night. Storms likely today, otherwise mainly cloudy skies expected. Daytime highs approaching 80. Southerly winds 5 to 10 miles an hour. Slight chance of thunderstorms. Tonight, lows level off around 69. Mainly cloudy skies expected. That's your local forecast update. I'm meteorologist Ray Miller from the Q104 Weather Center. Currently 72.
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0: It's Alex Warren, Fever Dream. In just a bit, we've got some Bruno Mars, I Just Might for you. Right now, Lewis Capaldi.
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1: BTS Swim. And then Sheeran, The Shape of You. Uber does this every year, and it's always entertaining. The 10th annual Lost and Found Index, the strangest items that passengers forgot in rides. And, you know, the phones, the wallets, the keys are pretty common. But this year's oddities include dentures, a dishwasher, live butterflies, and a 75-gallon fish tank. Not sure how you actually leave that behind, but some people are just ready to get someplace. And, oh, well, you know, I guess I left the 75-gallon fish tank back in the car.
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4: A pair of 18-year-olds are in the McCracken County Jail after allegedly breaking into the Smith Mansion in Smithland. A brief search by Livingston County deputies found Aiden Shakrislin and Nathan Laprad nearby. Both were charged with fleeing police, along with burglary and criminal trespassing charges. Mount Sterling police warned their community not to approach a black bear spotted around town. The latest report says they were spotted along Sunset Ridge. If you spot this bear or any other bear, you are to call your local dispatch or Kentucky's Department of Fish and Wildlife. In UK football, securing three highly ranked recruits in defensive lineman Malachi Brown, linebacker Drew Williams, and wide receiver Austin Coles. All three picking the Wildcats over Louisville, Florida, Clemson, and Tennessee. I'm Lee Mowen.
3: This is the Kentucky News Network.
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11: Taking a look at your local obituaries. Lois Ann Smith Brown, age 58, of Campbellsville, passed away Wednesday in Louisville at the University Hospital. The funeral will be Monday at 1 p.m. at L.R. Petty Funeral Home with interment in the Columbia Cemetery. Visitation is requested after 11 a.m. Monday until time for the service. This has been the obituary of Lois Ann Smith Brown. Elizabeth E. Arnett, age 72, of Greensburg, formerly of Lexington, passed away on Thursday at Green River Trails Nursing Facility. Following her wishes, cremation was chosen. No services will be scheduled. Coward and Parrott Funeral Home is in charge of the arrangements. This has been the obituary of Elizabeth E. Arnett. Margaret Jeanine Burris, 76, of Campbellsville, passed away Thursday in Louisville. The funeral will be Wednesday at 11 a.m. at the L.R. Petty Funeral Home with burial in the Callahan Cemetery. Visitation is requested from 5 to 8 p.m. Tuesday at the funeral home. This has been the obituary of Margaret Jeanine Burris. Fork Broadcasting, Campbellsville and Greensburg, send our condolences to the families and to all who have recently lost a loved one.
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12: Here's your Q104 forecast. A flood watch begins at 2 p.m. this afternoon and remains in effect until 8 p.m. tomorrow night. Storms likely today, otherwise mainly cloudy skies expected. Daytime highs approaching 80. Southerly winds 5 to 10 miles an hour. Slight chance of thunderstorms. Tonight, lows level off around 69. Mainly cloudy skies expected. That's your local forecast update. I'm meteorologist Ray Miller from the Q104 Weather Center. Currently 72.
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0: Shaboozy, and the song is called Good News. And Shawn Mendes, Camila Cabello, and Senorita sounds good on a summer afternoon when you're at the beach. Got that playing loud and proud. I'm Todd. We'll do some Harry Styles in just a bit. Well, another crazy lawsuit to report. Apparently, Tracy Renshaw, not sure who that is, but she's suing Outback Steakhouse for $1.5 million. Why? Well, she slipped on mashed potatoes at a Sterling, Virginia location of Outback May of 2023. That's been a few years ago. Why is she waiting 3 years to sue them? I don't know. Well, she apparently fell. She's 56. She fell face first on the restaurant's hard floor while walking to the restroom, suffering what she describes as serious ongoing injuries. So Outback Steakhouse denying the accusation, stating had no knowledge of any hazardous condition, wouldn't be required to post warnings about mashed potatoes on the floor. The case recently transferred from Virginia State Court to federal court. So we'll see how that works out.
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1: ABC News, I'm Brian Clark. Iran now says its attacks on Israel are over, but Iran's armed forces say that if Israel attacks again, the response will be more severe. This comes after President Trump this morning called on both sides to, in his words, stop shooting. ABC's Tom Sufi Burge is in Israel.
2: Over the weekend, the president warning Israel not to retaliate against Iran. The president reportedly telling Axios, quote, I'm calling Netanyahu right now and telling him not to attack Iran in response, adding, each of them had their fun. Israel had its strike and Iran had its strike. We don't need another one. But Israel did retaliate.
1: Tonight, the president plans to become the first sitting president to attend an NBA Finals game for Game 3 of the series between the Knicks and Spurs in New York City. That's led to tighter security in the area. Jury selection begins today in Southern California in the federal arson trial of the man charged with starting the deadly Palisades fire last year. This is ABC News.
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10: From the Fork Broadcasting News Desk, I'm Austin Armstrong. Preparation is underway for a major infrastructure improvement project in the area. Officials have announced that the existing bridge on Lyle Town Road, located near Highway 68 intersection, will be closed to all traffic beginning today, Monday, June 8th. The closure is necessary to allow for the replacement of the bridge. The roadway will remain closed throughout construction and will not reopen until the new bridge is complete and deemed safe for public travel. Motorists are encouraged to plan alternative routes and allow extra travel time during the closure. In other news, Kentucky State Police are investigating a fatal collision that occurred over the weekend in Adair County. Troopers say the crash happened on Kentucky 206. According to the preliminary investigation, a 17-year-old juvenile driving a 2019 Equinox was traveling westbound when the vehicle crossed the center line and entered into the eastbound lane, colliding head-on with a 2007 concrete truck. The truck was being operated by 22-year-old Curtis Bell of Columbia. Bell was not injured in the crash. The juvenile driver was transported to T.J. Sampson Hospital in Columbia, where she later succumbed to her injuries and was pronounced deceased by the Adair County Coroner's Office. The collision remains under investigation. And finally, firefighters responded to a structure fire on Saturday afternoon in Adair County. The Columbia-Adair County Fire Department was dispatched just shortly after 3 p.m. to a property fire on Rooks Denton Road. Upon arrival, crews discovered a shed-style structure fully engulfed in flames. Firefighters quickly began suppression efforts and were able to contain the blaze to the structure, preventing further spread. The cause of the fire remains under investigation. For more details on stories like these and more, be sure to check out our websites, myq104.com, kcountry1057.com, and wtcoradio.com.
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12: Here's your Q104 forecast. A flood watch begins at 2 p.m. this afternoon and remains in effect until 8 p.m. tomorrow night. Storms likely today, otherwise mainly cloudy skies expected. Daytime highs approaching 80. Southerly winds 5 to 10 miles an hour. Slight chance of thunderstorms. Tonight lows level off around 69. Mainly cloudy skies expected. That's your local forecast update. I'm meteorologist Ray Miller from the Q104 Weather Center. Currently 72.
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0: Central Kentucky's hit music station, Q104. An important reminder from Taylor County Schools. Taylor County Schools summer feeding program underway, making sure kids in the community have access to nutritious meals all summer long. All children ages 18 and under from Taylor County Schools and surrounding counties eligible to get free meals. Meal pickup locations at both Taylor County Middle School and Taylor County High School every Thursday now through August 6th. The event will begin at 10 a.m. Eastern Time. 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
5: Here's your Q104 forecast. A flood watch begins at 2 p.m. this afternoon and remains in effect until 8 p.m. tomorrow night. Storms likely today, otherwise mainly cloudy skies expected. Daytime highs approaching 80. Southerly winds 5 to 10 miles an hour. Slight chance of thunderstorms tonight. Lows level off around 69. Mainly cloudy skies expected. That's your local forecast update. I'm meteorologist Ray Miller from the Q104 Weather Center. Currently 72.
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0: Zara Larson, that is Midnight Sun, Boys Like Girls, and The Great Escape. Well, a dumb robber story. It's the wacky but true story of the day. Owner of a collectible store in Lake Park, Florida, says a man came to the shop, browsed for hours, left without buying anything. Later on that morning, the night, overnight after, security cameras caught what happened after the man tried to break in by throwing a rock through the front window, but the hurricane-reinforced glass wouldn't break. He left. He came back with a chainsaw. He used the saw to cut through the glass, went in for what he was looking for, Pokemon cards up to $15,000 worth. Now, he was arrested, charged with burglary, grand theft. How did they find him? Well, he had backed his car up, and the license plate was showing right there in the closed-circuit camera. The getaway vehicle, his mother's SUV. All right, pretty dumb guy. Shakira, Wyclef Jean, and Hips Don't Lie. That's coming up.
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2: 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Participants can only win one contest prize per person every 30 days. Winners must appear in person with proper positive legal identification to claim any prize Monday through Friday, excluding holidays, within 30 days, or the prize will be forfeited. Prizes will not be mailed or delivered. Any winner under the age of 18 must be accompanied by a parent or legal guardian. No trade or cash equivalent will be awarded for any contest prize. Any person or persons found to be in violation of these contest rules before, during, or after their respective contest or giveaway will be disqualified and will not be eligible for future contests or giveaways.
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5: Here's your Q104 forecast. A flood watch begins at 2 p.m. this afternoon and remains in effect until 8 p.m. tomorrow night. Storms likely today, otherwise mainly cloudy skies expected. Daytime highs approaching 80. Southerly winds 5 to 10 miles an hour. Slight chance of thunderstorms. Tonight lows level off around 69. Mainly cloudy skies expected. That's your local forecast update. I'm meteorologist Ray Miller from the Q104 Weather Center. Currently 72.
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Well, hello there. I hope you had a fantastic weekend. It's Molly J. Happy Monday. We meet again. We're going to just keep the music cruising because, I don't know, it's Monday. Got to get back in the swing of things. So here's TLC in Waterfalls. Let's have a good day.

0: Well, if you have kids of any age, chances are you've been on a squishy hunt in your life, especially with summer in full swing. We were successful over the weekend. I actually got a couple of dumplings, got a few Neatos for the kiddos, and then I realized, why am I spending so much money on these silly toys that are A, going to pop, and B, probably get lost somewhere around the house, right? People are insane with these Neatos and squishies. It's absolutely ridiculous. You know that it's a really big business. You got to think about it, right? $6 billion is what these stress toys are bringing to the table this year. They're expected to grow even more as we move into more years ahead, looking at like an $8 billion business for stress toys. I wish I could just like put flour or shaving cream in a balloon and sell that. Why was I not thinking about that earlier?
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0: Madonna and Sabrina Carpenter. It's Bring Your Love. It's Molly J. There are a couple of things to look forward to on television tonight. American Ninja Warrior returns on NBC, bringing it back to Vegas as the ninjas compete in qualifiers for a spot in the all-new regional finals that will air tonight, 9 p.m. Eastern Time. Season finale of Top Chef airs on Bravo today. The season premiere of Crashers with New Kids on the Block singer and home restoration expert Jordan Knight. Yes, Jordan Knight from NKOTB is doing his own thing. So check that one out on HGTV tonight.
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12: Here's your Q104 forecast. A flood watch begins at 2 p.m. this afternoon and remains in effect until 8 p.m. tomorrow night. Storms likely today, otherwise mainly cloudy skies expected. Daytime highs approaching 80. Southerly winds 5 to 10 miles an hour. Slight chance of thunderstorms. Tonight lows level off around 69. Mainly cloudy skies expected. That's your local forecast update. I'm meteorologist Ray Miller from the Q104 Weather Center. Currently 72.
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0: Ice Cold Lakes, it's the Fray. I'm Ollie J. Okay, so my daughter is 12 years old, and her friends are begging me to go see Obsession. Have you seen this movie? It's a huge hit, a horror film that's brought in like $200 million worldwide. It was made independently for like $750,000 with an unknown cast, and now people are raving about this. This weekend alone, it brought in like $25 million to the box office, and I don't know, is it appropriate to bring a 12-year-old? I haven't even checked out the trailer or anything, know much about it, but if you've seen it, which people clearly have, is it appropriate to bring a 12-year-old girl to?
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1: ABC News, I'm Brian Clark. One day after five people were stabbed at New York City's Penn Station, President Trump is set to attend Game 3 of the NBA Finals at Madison Square Garden, which sits directly atop the busy rail hub. All of this combining to create a unique security challenge in New York City, but the NYPD's interim chief of department, Michael LePetri, says
2: our posture in and around Penn Station will not change. We have hundreds of officers assigned to Penn Station and 34th Street subway stops in and around. That's why we do what we do as far as the deployment there, but it will not change in light of the incident yesterday.
1: Israel and Iran say they'll stop offensive attacks on the other after the two sides traded fire for the first time since the U.S. ceasefire 2 months ago. And Target's recalling baby wipes after some samples had bacteria that could be life-threatening. Customers should throw away Up It Up fragrance-free or fresh cucumber wipes. This is ABC News.
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7: Here's your Q104 forecast. A flood watch begins at 2 p.m. this afternoon and remains in effect until 8 p.m. tomorrow night. Storms likely today, otherwise mainly cloudy skies expected. Daytime highs approaching 80. Southerly winds 5 to 10 miles an hour. Slight chance of thunderstorms. Tonight lows level off around 69. Mainly cloudy skies expected. That's your local forecast update. I'm meteorologist Ray Miller from the Q104 Weather Center. Currently 72.
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Teddy Swims, Mr. Know-It-All. It's Molly J. Stick around for OAR and Sienna Spiro coming up in just a couple of minutes. But first, Avril Lavigne, It's Complicated.

0: Sienna Spiro, Die on This Hill. It's Molly J. Olympic gold medalist Simone Biles shared that she had a health scare that left her feeling like she was almost dying. She posted a photo on Instagram showing three hospital wristbands and said she's currently recovering. She explained that this happened while her husband, Jonathan Owens, was training at training camp, with the Indianapolis Colts, currently resting at home in Texas. Didn't really provide too much information, but she says she plans to in the near future. Right now, we're just kind of getting like encrypted messages that she was in the hospital, had a really scary time happen to her, but not a whole lot of information. So maybe we'll hear in this next couple of days of what exactly happened, but hoping that she recovers real soon.
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12: Here's your Q104 forecast. A flood watch begins at 2 p.m. this afternoon and remains in effect until 8 p.m. tomorrow night. Storms likely today, otherwise mainly cloudy skies expected. Daytime highs approaching 80. Southerly winds 5 to 10 miles an hour. Slight chance of thunderstorms tonight. Lows level off around 69. Mainly cloudy skies expected. That's your local forecast update. I'm meteorologist Ray Miller from the Q104 Weather Center. Right now, it's 75 degrees.
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0: Justin Bieber, it's Ghost. It's Molly J. Well, Father's Day is fast approaching, and I feel like we need to band together and figure out the best gifts to give to Dad. I asked my husband what he wanted for Father's Day, and he didn't really give me a whole lot. He said, you know what? Actually, I've got one thing. I just want an American flag for the outside flagpole. And I was like, okay. Cool. Easy enough. So I do that. I get the American flag, and now I'm like, I got to get you something else in between. If you have a good idea of what to get Dad this Father's Day, maybe your husband, let me know at Miss Molly on the mic, and then we'll make a big list together so that we can help each other and making sure it's a fantastic Father's Day for Dad.
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1: ABC News, I'm Brian Clark. Target is recalling certain baby wipes because of potentially deadly bacteria. ABC's Sherry Preston has details.
2: Testing of Up and Up fragrance-free and cucumber-scented baby wipes uncovered the presence of two types of bacteria. In adults, the bacteria can cause infections that can lead to skin and eye irritations. However, in infants and small children whose immune systems aren't fully developed, the bacteria can enter the bloodstream, possibly causing sepsis or pneumonia.
1: Iran and Israel each say they're halting fire at the other. The two sides had exchanged fire over the weekend, even after President Trump told them not to. It's the first time this has happened since the U.S. ceasefire in April. Tonight, the president set to attend Game 3 of the NBA Finals at New York's Madison Square Garden. That's created a major security operation at the arena. The Department of Agriculture says two more cases of New World screwworm have been found in Texas, where experts are worried about the potential risks to the nation's beef supply. This is ABC News.
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8: From the Fort Broadcasting News Desk, I'm Austin Armstrong. Preparation is underway for a major infrastructure improvement project in the area. Officials have announced that the existing bridge on Lyle Town Road, located near Highway 68 intersection, will be closed to all traffic beginning today, Monday, June 8th. The closure is necessary to allow for the replacement of the bridge. The roadway will remain closed throughout construction and will not reopen until the new bridge is complete and deemed safe for public travel. Motorists are encouraged to plan alternative routes and allow extra travel time during the closure. In other news, Kentucky State Police are investigating a fatal collision that occurred over the weekend in Adair County. Troopers say the crash happened on Kentucky 206. According to the preliminary investigation, a 17-year-old juvenile driving a 2019 Equinox was traveling westbound when the vehicle crossed the center line and entered into the eastbound lane, colliding head-on with a 2007 concrete truck. The truck was being operated by 22-year-old Curtis Bell of Columbia. Bell was not injured in the crash. The juvenile driver was transported to T.J. Sampson Hospital in Columbia, where she later succumbed to her injuries and was pronounced deceased by the Adair County Coroner's Office. The collision remains under investigation. And finally, firefighters responded to a structure fire on Saturday afternoon in Adair County. The Columbia-Adair County Fire Department was dispatched just shortly after 3 p.m. to a property fire on Rooks Denton Road. Upon arrival, crews discovered a shed-style structure fully engulfed in flames. Firefighters quickly began suppression efforts and were able to contain the blaze to the structure, preventing further spread. The cause of the fire remains under investigation. For more details on stories like these and more, be sure to check out our websites, myq104.com, kcountry1057.com, and wtcoradio.com.
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11: Here's your Q10 forecast. A flood watch begins at 2 p.m. this afternoon and remains in effect until 8 p.m. tomorrow night. Thunderstorms likely this afternoon, otherwise mainly cloudy skies expected. Daytime highs approaching 80. Southerly winds 5 to 10 miles an hour. Slight chance of thunderstorms. Tonight lows around 69. Mainly cloudy skies expected. That's your local forecast update. I'm meteorologist Ray Miller from the Q104 Weather Center. Currently 75.
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0: Well, the Tony Awards were last night, hosted by Pink, who looked absolutely stunning, walking the red carpet with her family, and even a cute little performance via home video from her daughter. I will say that this was a big, big night for Schmigadoon, which won Best Musical. Joshua Henry in Ragtime won the Best Performance by an Actor in a Leading Role in a Musical. The list goes on and on. You can check out some of the highlights and some of the fashion. The fashion was insane last night on the Tony Awards. If you stayed up to watch the end, you know that it was a long one. But regardless, Pink looked great, did a fantastic job hosting. And let's be honest, who doesn't love Pink when she enters the room?
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10: Here's your Q104 forecast. A flood watch begins at 2 p.m. this afternoon and remains in effect until 8 p.m. tomorrow night. Thunderstorms likely this afternoon. Otherwise, mainly cloudy skies expected. Daytime highs approaching 80. Southerly winds 5 to 10 miles an hour. Slight chance of thunderstorms. Tonight, lows around 69. Mainly cloudy skies expected. That's your local forecast update. I'm meteorologist Ray Miller from the Q104 Weather Center. Currently 75.
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0: Huntrix, it's Golden, it's Molly J. Well, the final trailer for House of the Dragons' third season has been released, revealing significant plot developments. It's going to be premiering on June 21st, just a couple more weeks here, and June 22nd out in the UK, but that doesn't matter to us. If you want to check out the trailer, be sure to take a look now. It looks fantastic, and we're excited for June 21st of the new season of House of the Dragons.
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1: ABC News, I'm Chuck Sievertson. Iran and Israel say they have stopped attacks that reignited over the weekend. ABC's Tom Sufi Burridge in Jerusalem.
2: After Iran's initial missile barrage late Sunday, President Trump getting on the phone with Israeli Prime Minister Netanyahu. Over the weekend, the president warning Israel not to retaliate against Iran.
1: Police are seeking two people in connection with a mass shooting over the weekend in Toledo, Ohio. 12 people injured. It was at the city's annual Old West End Festival, where hundreds come out to celebrate the beginning of summer. The New York Knicks watch party outside Madison Square Garden is not happening tonight for Game 3 of the NBA Final because President Trump is planning to attend the game, says the NYPD. An offshore magnitude 7.8 earthquake hit the southern Philippines today, killing at least 35 people, injuring at least 144 others, officials say. It also triggered some tidal waves that hit nearby coasts. This is ABC News.
3: $5,000. That's the average amount of money people in the U.S. are now spending on gas in a year. $5,000. That's crazy. 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
8: Here's your Q104 forecast. A flood watch begins at 2 p.m. this afternoon and remains in effect until 8 p.m. tomorrow night. Thunderstorms likely this afternoon. Otherwise, mainly cloudy skies expected. Daytime highs approaching 80. Southerly winds 5 to 10 miles an hour. Slight chance of thunderstorms. Tonight, lows around 69. Mainly cloudy skies expected. That's your local forecast update. I'm meteorologist Ray Miller from the Q104 Weather Center. Currently 75.
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14: Here's your Q104 forecast. A flood watch begins at 2 p.m. this afternoon and remains in effect until 8 p.m. tomorrow night. Thunderstorms likely this afternoon, otherwise mainly cloudy skies expected. Daytime highs approaching 80. Southerly winds 5 to 10 miles an hour. Slight chance of thunderstorms. Tonight lows around 69. Mainly cloudy skies expected. That's your local forecast update. I'm meteorologist Ray Miller from the Q104 Weather Center. Currently, it's 73 degrees.
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0: Somber and Homewrecker, it's Molly J. Well, Ellen Pompeo is hanging up her scrubs and trying her hand at a new dramedy series on Hulu. The pilot has been ordered for a new show called Chicks, which features Ellen Pompeo, played by a character by the name of Chicky, and her half-sister Doreen, who embark on a series of frauds following their father's death, discovering their bond along the way. We can look forward to that to hit Hulu in the next few months. In the meantime, though, get excited because Ellen Pompeo is not in the hospital. She is going to be doing something a little out of the ordinary.
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1: ABC News, I'm Chuck Sievertson. Two people are being sought in connection with a mass shooting over the weekend in Toledo, Ohio. ABC's Pierre Thomas.
2: When the shooting stops, 12 people caught in the crossfire, ranging in age from 14 to 61. Two initially listed in critical condition.
3: Everybody trying to find their kids.
4: It was quite a few people that needed help. You know, it's a crazy sight to see.
2: The shooters fleeing the scene.
1: That at an annual festival. The New York Knicks watch party outside Madison Square Garden is canceled for Game 3 of the NBA final because President Trump is planning to attend the game, says the NYPD. Security is being boosted by federal and local law enforcers. Iran and Israel say they have stopped attacks after President Trump told Israeli Prime Minister Netanyahu not to retaliate for the latest Iranian attacks. An offshore magnitude 7.8 earthquake hit the southern Philippines today, killing at least 35 people, injuring more than 140 others, officials say. This is ABC News.
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10: Here's your Q104 forecast. A flood watch begins at 2 p.m. this afternoon and remains in effect until 8 p.m. tomorrow night. Thunderstorms likely this afternoon. Otherwise, mainly cloudy skies expected. Daytime highs approaching 80. Southerly winds 5 to 10 miles an hour. Slight chance of thunderstorms. Tonight, lows around 69. Mainly cloudy skies expected. That's your local forecast update. I'm meteorologist Ray Miller from the Q104 Weather Center. Currently, it's 73 degrees.
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1: 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I mean, on the bright side, like, that's 6 fewer chances to sit on the tarmac for 3 hours.
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0: Papa Roach, Wake Up Calling, it's Molly J. Coming up next with music from The Fray and Gracie Abrams, plus Evanescence. Don't go too far. A long stretch of music is headed your way in minutes.
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10: Here's your Q104 forecast. A flood watch remains in effect. Highs level off around 80. This afternoon, under overcast skies with a chance for storms, southerly winds, 5 to 10 miles an hour. Mainly cloudy skies expected tonight. Slight chance of thunderstorms. Lows dip down to about 69. Mainly cloudy skies expected tomorrow. Storms likely. High of 83. That's your local forecast update. I'm meteorologist Ray Miller from the Q104 Weather Center. Currently 73.
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0: Well, we are entering the dog days of summer, and it's been hot in most of the United States. I'll tell you what, I am already sunburnt from sitting at softball and baseball games over the weekend. Today, though, if it's hot where you are, just know that you should probably go get some ice cream. Chocolate ice cream day, as well as frozen yogurt day. So if your kids are saying, Mom, Dad, can we get ice cream or yogurt? You have to say yes. Yes, you do. Because, well, it's the holiday, and that's what we need to do is just eat ice cream, which doesn't sound too bad.
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2: 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Participants can only win one contest prize per person every 30 days. 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Any winner under the age of 18 must be accompanied by a parent or legal guardian. No trade or cash equivalent will be awarded for any contest prize. Any person or persons found to be in violation of these contest rules before, during, or after their respected contest or giveaway will be disqualified and will not be eligible for future contests or giveaways.
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1: ABC News, I'm Chuck Sievertson. Iran and Israel say they have stopped attacks even as the Israeli Prime Minister defied President Trump. ABC's Jonathan Carl.
2: The president did an interview with the Financial Times, and he said that Benjamin Netanyahu would have to go along with whatever peace deal he gets with Iran. He won't have any choice. I call the shots. But despite all of that, Israel obviously went on and attacked Iran.
1: Ukraine saying Russian drones hit a nuke fuel storage facility. ABC's Ian Panel in Moscow.
3: Ukraine made its presence felt, striking twice in a matter of 4 days there. We saw plumes of black smoke emerging over the St. Petersburg skyline. And then, of course, we've seen ongoing Russian strikes inside Ukraine.
1: Two people are sought in a weekend mass shooting in Toledo, Ohio. 12 people injured. An offshore 7.8 earthquake hit the southern Philippines today, killing at least 35. This is ABC News.
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10: Here's your Q104 forecast. A flood watch remains in effect. Highs level off around 80. This afternoon, under overcast skies with a chance for storms, southerly winds, 5 to 10 miles an hour. Mainly cloudy skies expected. Tonight, slight chance of thunderstorms. Lows dip down to about 69. Mainly cloudy skies expected. Tomorrow, storms likely. High of 83. That's your local forecast update. I'm meteorologist Ray Miller from the Q104 Weather Center. Currently, 73.
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17: Here's your Q104 forecast. A flood watch continues. Chance of thunderstorms this afternoon, otherwise cloudy skies. Highs around 76. Southerly winds, 5 to 10 miles an hour. Overcast skies, tonight slight chance of thunderstorms, lows dip down to about 68. Thunderstorms likely tomorrow, 83, cloudy skies expected. That's your local forecast update. I'm meteorologist Ray Miller from the Q104 Weather Center. Currently, it's 73 degrees.
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0: still out touring. She's doing her thing. That's Madonna with Sabrina Carpenter. She's on top of the world, too. Bring Your Love. It is The Jeremy Show on Twitter, Instagram, Facebook, TikTok. 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
1: ABC News, I'm Chuck Sievertson. With excitement high ahead of tonight's third game of the NBA final in New York, the Knicks watch party outside Madison Square Garden is being moved. This because President Trump is planning to attend the game, says the NYPD. Matt McCool with the Secret Service.
2: You will see Secret Service police and special agents, transportation security officers, federal air marshals, and the NYPD NYPD officers throughout the area.
1: The Knicks lead the series 2-0 for the San Antonio Spurs. An 18-year-old has been taken into custody for questioning, police say, in the mass shooting over the weekend in Toledo, Ohio. 12 people were injured. 2 people have life-threatening injuries after a shooting at Kaiser Medical Offices in San Jose, California, police say. President Trump trying to keep his ceasefire and negotiations with Iran from collapsing. Iran and Israel say they have stopped attacks since Trump talked to Israeli Prime Minister Benjamin Netanyahu. This is ABC News.
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9: Here's your Q104 forecast. A flood watch continues. Chance of thunderstorms this afternoon, otherwise cloudy skies. Highs around 76. Southerly winds 5 to 10 miles an hour. Overcast skies tonight, slight chance of thunderstorms. Lows dip down to about 68. Thunderstorms likely tomorrow, 83. Cloudy skies expected. That's your local forecast update. I'm meteorologist Ray Miller from the Q104 Weather Center. Currently, it's 73 degrees.
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0: Rosie O'Donnell is back in the U.S. Did you see it? She was here for the Tony Awards. She's had a new facelift. What do you think? She said she it's more than any car she's ever bought. Oh my gosh. Teddy Swims, Lose Control next.
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7: Here's your Q104 forecast. A flood watch continues. Chance of thunderstorms this afternoon, otherwise cloudy skies. Highs around 76. Southerly winds 5 to 10 miles an hour. Overcast skies tonight, slight chance of thunderstorms. Lows dip down to about 68. Thunderstorms likely tomorrow, 83. Cloudy skies expected. That's your local forecast update. I'm meteorologist Ray Miller from the Q104 Weather Center. Currently, it's 73 degrees.

0: Jeremy Show and our celebrity birthday list today. First of all, Nancy Sinatra. Remember she sang that song, "These Boots Are Made for Walking." That's Nancy Sinatra. She's 86 today. Yay! Kanye West, eye roll emoji. 49 today. And actress Chicago Med, Tori DeVito, is 42.
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1: ABC News, I'm Chuck Sievertson. Security beefed up by local and federal law enforcers for tonight's third game of the NBA final in New York because President Trump plans to attend. New York City Police Commissioner Jessica Tisch.
2: For game four, we do expect watch parties outside of Madison Square Garden to resume. Those watch parties will be managed with pens and screening.
1: The Knicks lead the series 2-0 for the San Antonio Spurs. A referee for the FIFA World Cup has been denied entry to the U.S. due to vetting concerns, says a statement from U.S. Customs and Border Protection. He's identified by local reports as Omar Artan from Somalia. A federal judge today struck down a $100,000 fee the Trump administration imposed on new H-1B visas for skilled foreign workers. The judge says Congress would need to approve. An 18-year-old has been taken into custody for questioning police say in the mass shooting over the weekend in Toledo, Ohio. This is ABC News.
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5: From the Fork Broadcasting News Desk, I'm Austin Armstrong. Preparation is underway for a major infrastructure improvement project in the area. Officials have announced that the existing bridge on Lyle Town Road, located near Highway 68 intersection, will be closed to all traffic beginning today, Monday, June 8th. The closure is necessary to allow for the replacement of the bridge. The roadway will remain closed throughout construction and will not reopen until the new bridge is complete and deemed safe for public travel. Motorists are encouraged to plan alternative routes and allow extra travel time during the closure. In other news, Kentucky State Police are investigating a fatal collision that occurred over the weekend in Adair County. Troopers say the crash happened on Kentucky 206. According to the preliminary investigation, a 17-year-old juvenile driving a 2019 Equinox was traveling westbound when the vehicle crossed the center line and entered into the eastbound lane, colliding head-on with a 2007 concrete truck. The truck was being operated by 22-year-old Curtis Bell of Columbia. Bell was not injured in the crash. The juvenile driver was transported to T.J. Sampson Hospital in Columbia, where she later succumbed to her injuries and was pronounced deceased by the Adair County Coroner's Office. The collision remains under investigation. And finally, firefighters responded to a structure fire on Saturday afternoon in Adair County. The Columbia-Adair County Fire Department was dispatched just shortly after 3 p.m. to a property fire on Rooks Denton Road. Upon arrival, crews discovered a shed-style structure fully engulfed in flames. Firefighters quickly began suppression efforts and were able to contain the blaze to the structure, preventing further spread. The cause of the fire remains under investigation. For more details on stories like these and more, be sure to check out our websites, myq104.com, kcountry1057.com, and wtcoradio.com.
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6: Here's your Q104 forecast. A flood watch continues until 8 p.m. tomorrow night. Thunderstorms likely this afternoon, otherwise mainly cloudy skies expected. Daytime highs approaching 76. Winds out of the southeast, 5 to 10 miles an hour. Slight chance for storms. Tonight, lows around 68. Overcast. High of 83. Tomorrow, storms likely. That's your local forecast update. I'm meteorologist Ray Miller from the Q104 Weather Center. Right now, 73.
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0: I'm an Ella fella, and I don't have any problem saying it. I'm Jeremy, that's Ella Langley. And coming up, Matchbox 20 in Chapel Rome.
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8: Here's your Q104 forecast. A flood watch continues until 8 p.m. tomorrow night. Thunderstorms likely this afternoon, otherwise mainly cloudy skies expected. Daytime highs approaching 76. Winds out of the southeast, 5 to 10 miles an hour. Slight chance for storms. Tonight, lows around 68. Overcast. High of 83. Tomorrow, storms likely. That's your local forecast update. I'm meteorologist Ray Miller from the Q104 Weather Center. Right now, 73.
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0: Chaperone, Jeremy Show. Hey, we're back with more music next. If you've got a request, hit me up on Instagram at Jeremy on the Air.
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1: Q104. ABC News, I'm Chuck Sievertson. Kroger agrees to pay $1.25 million in a settlement over estimated calories. ABC's Alex Stone in Los Angeles.
2: Remember that Seinfeld episode when the non-fat frozen yogurt turned out not to be non-fat?
3: It's non-fat. How could this not have any fat? It's too good.
2: In Santa Barbara County, the district attorney says some Kroger-branded Carbmaster breads were not as low-calorie as advertised.
1: Security beefed up for tonight's third game of the NBA Finals in New York because President Trump plans to attend. New York City Police Commissioner Jessica Tisch.
4: Because of that visit, and in coordination with the United States Secret Service, there will unfortunately be no watch party outside of Madison Square Garden for Game 3 of the finals.
1: Federal judge today struck down a $100,000 fee the Trump administration imposed on new H-1B visas for skilled foreign workers. The judge says Congress would need to approve. Wall Street indexes closed mixed. This is ABC News.
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10: Here's your Q104 forecast. A flood watch remains in effect. Slight chance of thunderstorms tonight. Otherwise, mainly cloudy skies expected. Lows dip down to about 68. South winds, 5 to 10 miles an hour. Cloudy skies expected again tomorrow. Storms likely. Daytime highs approaching 83. Storms likely tomorrow night. Lows around 71. Partly cloudy. That's your local forecast update. I'm meteorologist Ray Miller from the Q104 Weather Center. Right now, 73.
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0: got the Jeremy Show, and in this day in history, George Orwell's 1984 was published. I don't know what this is. 1949? I don't know what that is. Would our great-great-grandmother know what that was? Okay, 1949, George Orwell's 1984 was published. I'm going to have to Google that.
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13: Here's your Q104 forecast. A flood watch remains in effect. Slight chance of thunderstorms tonight. Otherwise, mainly cloudy skies expected. Lows dip down to about 68. South winds, 5 to 10 miles an hour. Cloudy skies expected again tomorrow. Storms likely. Daytime highs approaching 83. Storms likely tomorrow night. Lows around 71. Partly cloudy. That's your local forecast update. I'm meteorologist Ray Miller from the Q104 Weather Center. Right now, 73.
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1: ABC News, I'm Chuck Sievertson. Excitement, anticipation, and security are higher for tonight's third game of the NBA Finals in New York because President Trump plans to attend. Matt McCool with Secret Service.
2: You will see Secret Service police and special agents, transportation security officers, federal air marshals, and the NYPD NYPD officers throughout the area.
3: The cheapest seats on the resale market selling for about $8,000. Estimates are New York City alone could bring in as much as $465 million from these finals.
1: ABC Sherry Preston. The Knicks lead the series 2-0 for the San Antonio Spurs. President Trump today said that the U.S. will have total victory in Iran in the next 2 weeks. He spoke to Republicans at a virtual telephone rally for Republican candidates. The Senate has formally received the nomination of Acting Attorney General Todd Blanche to serve as Attorney General. It could tee off a contentious confirmation battle. This is ABC News.
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8: Here's your Q104 forecast. A flood watch remains in effect. Slight chance of thunderstorms tonight. Otherwise, mainly cloudy skies expected. Lows dip down to about 68. South winds, 5 to 10 miles an hour. Cloudy skies expected again tomorrow. Storms likely. Daytime highs approaching 83. Storms likely tomorrow night. Lows around 71. Partly cloudy. That's your local forecast update. I'm meteorologist Ray Miller from the Q104 Weather Center. Right now, 73.
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0: That is Somber with Back to Friends. On deck, we got Alex Warren coming your way, who is about to drop a new record this summer called Wild Child. We now know the inspo for the album. He says that's a nickname that his dad used to call him when he was just a kiddo. So Wild Child, the name of the new album from Alex Warren. I've got new music just around the corner from Alex coming up next.
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0: Bruno Mars with I Just Might. And he just might keep breaking records with that one. It is back at number one, which means he has now tied Adele for her song Easy on Me. The two share the ninth spot for only 10 songs to have spent 15 weeks or more ruling the radio songs chart. So pretty impressive stuff. If he keeps it up, he might just keep on moving up that list and, well, put Adele in his dust. We'll see. In the meantime, we're going to hear more great music. Lock it in. I got fun coming straight for you next.
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6: Here's your Q104 forecast. A flood watch remains in effect. Slight chance of thunderstorms tonight. Otherwise, mainly cloudy skies expected. Lows dip down to about 68. South winds, 5 to 10 miles an hour. Cloudy skies expected again tomorrow. Storms likely. Daytime highs approaching 83. Storms likely tomorrow night. Lows around 71. Partly cloudy. That's your local forecast update. I'm meteorologist Ray Miller from the Q104 Weather Center. Right now, 73.
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0: The latest from OneRepublic, who formed over 20 years ago. I know, it makes me feel old too, but they did. And you know, back in the day when they first formed, they were called just Republic. They added the one because there was another band with a similar name and they didn't want to get confused. Apparently the Republic comes from a dorm that they stayed at. That was the name of it, I guess. And it inspired the name of their band. Here we go, 20 years later, still going strong, OneRepublic. In the meantime, we got more great sounds going strong for your Monday with more of your favorites around the corner next.
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2: 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Winners must appear in person with proper positive legal identification to claim any prize Monday through Friday, excluding holidays, within 30 days, or the prize will be forfeited. Prizes will not be mailed or delivered. Any winner under the age of 18 must be accompanied by a parent or legal guardian. No trade or cash equivalent will be awarded for any contest prize. Any person or persons found to be in violation of these contest rules before, during, or after their respective contest or giveaway will be disqualified and will not be eligible for future contests or giveaways.
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2: ABC News, I'm Stephanie Officer. President Trump saying Israel and Iran are on track again towards peace, quote, end quote, looking to do an immediate ceasefire. That's despite the dangerous escalation seen during the weekend. Now, both Iran and Israel seeming to indicate they're willing to halt operations. ABC's Karen Travers.
3: Iran has made very clear that the issue of Lebanon is very critical to them, and a ceasefire there is something that has to happen in order for them to agree to another thing with the United States at this point.
2: Today, Apple unveiled its new Siri AI tech powered by Apple Intelligence. The company says Siri has been completely overhauled, with users now able to have her answer questions and search their devices for info and pictures in a new app. Apple Intelligence will allow users to automatically organize all of those open Safari tabs and monitor websites for updates and change any weak or compromised passwords. This is ABC News.
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7: 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And when the weather threatens, the alerts and information you need, always keeping you weather aware.
8: Here's your Q104 forecast. A flood watch continues. Slight chance of thunderstorms tonight, otherwise overcast skies. Lows dip down to about 68. Winds out of the south, 5 to 10 miles an hour. Cloudy skies expected again tomorrow. Thunderstorms likely. High temperatures reach up to 83. Partly cloudy skies tomorrow night. Storms likely. Lows around 71. That's your local forecast update. I'm meteorologist Ray Miller from the Q104 Weather Center. Right now, 73.
9: Q104.